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late great Tom Petty and the Heartbreakers. I Won't Back Down. Easy 99.1. Good morning. Just after 6 o'clock. Welcome in. Feel good favorites continue. Here's Earth, Wind, and Fire. 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
0: Well, New England Patriots owner Robert Kraft donated a wheelchair-accessible van to a Massachusetts family after their previous vehicle was destroyed in an accident. Kimberly York had sought help finding an affordable replacement vehicle for her son Zachary, whose disabilities require specialized transportation, and Kraft decided to assist after seeing the family story on a local news report. And the new van will allow Zachary, who likes to take part in adaptive sports and attend community services and activities, to continue traveling outside the home without the transportation challenges the family faced after losing their vehicle. That's today's Feel Good Moment.
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0: Down to the roads we go. Andy Carboni's got the latest. What's going on traffic-wise? Morning, Andy. How are those roads looking?
2: Area highways beginning to get worse on this midweek Wednesday morning. Commute Expressway North, stop and go Fernsbrook Parkway up to South Anthony Street. The HOV lane's backed up once you get near the gas tank at 28 minutes into the city. Route 3 northbound now dealing with delays. Route 18 in Weymouth heading up to the Expressway. 3 south slowing from Route 6 to Sagamore Bridge. Lower 93 north backed up Route 37 in Braintree heading to the Expressway. Lower 93 south has reduced speeds. Route 20 in Randolph to Ponca Park in Milton. One way northbound is tied up 95 in Canton. Route 109 in Dedham. 24 north congested, Route 27 in Brockton, past 139 in Stoughton. 95 north is slow from 123 in Attleboro to Route 140 Foxborough. And from the Dedham Street overpass in Canton, the ramps at 128-93. 295 northbound hit the brakes of the ramps to 95 in Attleboro. Down on the Cape, 20 southbound is now stall coming off the Bourne Bridge, getting around the Bourne Rotary. 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
0: Well, a World War II Navy veteran in Massachusetts who had no immediate family to oversee his burial received a public funeral attended by about 1,500 people after local veteran services officials invited the community to participate. John Bernard Arnold III was honored with a Catholic mass, military salutes, bagpipes, a gun salute, and full military honors before being buried. News coverage of the funeral later caught the attention of Arnold's great-nephew, who traveled to Massachusetts and received the American flag that had been draped over Arnold's casket. That's today's feel-good moments.
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0: Out to the roads we go. One last time this morning, Andy Carboni's got the latest. What's going on traffic-wise? 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How those roads looking?
2: Thanks, Larry. Wrapping up the midweek Wednesday morning commute, Expressway North, stop and go, split to Southampton Street, HOV Lane, backed up near the gas tank at 34 minutes into the city. Southbound the Expressway remaining busy from the O'Neill Tunnel, the scene of an earlier crash in the Ponson Circle. It's 42 minutes currently from the tunnel to the split. Route 3 northbound delays begin Bergen Parkway, Braintree, heading up 293, 3 south slowing from Herring Pond Road, Plymouth to the Sagamore Bridge. Lower Nanthra North backs up Route 20 and Randolph trying to get to the Expressway. Lower Nanthra South reduced speeds from Route 37 to Braintree to 95 in Canton. 128 northbound tied up from 95 to Great Plain Avenue, Route 9 and Wellesley to Route 20 in Waltham. 128 south below the speed limit from Route 20 down toward Route 30 in Weston. 24 north congested Route 106 in West Bridgewater to 123 in Brockton. And from Harrison Boulevard, Avon to the scene of an earlier accident after 139 in Stoughton. And watch out for a crash in the left lane right before the Randolph Marine. 95 north slows after 295 in Attleboro to 495 in Mansfield, south Main Street, Sharon to the ramps to 120-93 in Canton. 195 westbound stalled to the state line. 295 northbound, heavy volume from Route 1 in Attleboro to the ramps at 95. 25 eastbound, crawling from the Scenic Highway to the Sagamore Bridge. Scenic Highway eastbound remains a tough ride from Herring Pond Road, Bourne to the Sagamore Bridge. Scenic Highway westbound, slowing from Nightingale Road and Bourne, getting over toward the Bourne Bridge. Route 6 eastbound, barely moving St. Margaret Street and Buzzards Bay to the Bourne Bridge. Main Street and Buzzards Bay on the brakes from the Buzzards Bay Rotary to the Bourne Bridge. On the Cape, 20 southbound stall coming off the Bourne Bridge, getting around the Bourne Rotary. 28 north and southbound, there's some volume from Route 130 in Mashpee to the Mashpee Rotary. And Route 6 east and westbound, there are work routes between Nauset Road and Eastham and Route 6A in Truro, and they'll be out until 6 o'clock tonight. 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

0: Brenda Russell. Easy 99.1. It is 9:26. It is Wednesday, May 27th, and on this day back in 1930, the Chrysler Building is completed in New York, briefly becoming the world's tallest building, but the Empire State Building claims the title the very next year. 1937, the Golden Gate Bridge opens, where 200,000 walkers took it a moment, went from end to end. It was open to vehicle traffic the following day. 1971, John Lennon records the song Imagine at his Ascot Sound home studio in England. And in 1995, actor Christopher Reeve is paralyzed from the neck down after falling from his horse in a riding competition in Virginia. More feel-good favorites on the way next, coming up on Easy 99.1.
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Is he 99.1, a little after 11 o'clock, quick quiz time on this hump day. And if you have a guess for the question, got to use the Reader's Hardwood Supply text line, that number 508-746-9991. On the line, a pair of tickets to see Santana and the Doobie Brothers. It is the Oneness Tour 2026 coming to the Xfinity Center down in Mansfield. That will be on Monday, June the 29th. And a children's book classic actually was made into a movie, but we're referring to the book here. I mean, I suppose this question will be the same in the movie, but in the children's classic Charlie and the Chocolate Factory, what is Charlie's last name? All right. No multiple choice today. Got to come up with this one. Earn these tickets all by yourself, all right? In the children's classic, Charlie and the Chocolate Factory, what is Charlie's last name? All right, text that guess now. Winner coming up shortly at 11:45, so good luck.

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Donna Falmouth for that one. Harold Melvin and his Blue Notes. And let's see. It is, well, don't we all have big dreams? But Dottie's dreaming of mega bucks tonight. Go for it, lady.

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